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0: Early in the morning and late at night. You know what I'm saying? It's the Bobby V Show. It's Kiss 104.1. You hear it?
1: President Rollin, RM, wait. Whenever I find time, it's okay.

0: 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This is the Bobby V Show. I am Bobby V, and this is my favorite part of the show, where we go over here to the Kiss app and ask Bobby.
1: What's up? Bobby? This is Shantae, and I got to ask Bobby question.
0: I'm listening.
1: If your partner asks you a question, instead be honest, I can handle it. Mm-hmm. But you know the truth will change how they see you. Do you tell the truth anyway? Or protect the relationship and don't say nothing.
0: You know what? What I've learned, that being truthful in relationships is just the best way. In any relationships, even when you're getting to know somebody, if you're honest with them up front, you give them the opportunity to either rock with you or not. So I've learned to just be honest with people. Don't lie to them, because they're going to love you either way. Either they are or they aren't. 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
4: Gayle King is giving explicit details on how she caught her husband cheating with her friend. And so he's spoken out today?
5: Yeah, he did.
4: What did he say? Sorry?
5: He apologized. You sorry. You sorry.
4: Yeah, all right.
5: Okay. All I'm going to say is Gayle got a lot of more self-control than myself. Because it wouldn't have been no words. It would have been hands, fists,
4: that
5: feet, hair.
4: A beat down.
5: Everything. You might have been flying
4: house?
5: Across the room. Yes.
4: In my towel.
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3: 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Yeah.
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0: 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I am Bobby V. Let's go over here to the Kiss app and see what y'all talking about. Ask Bobby. What's up?
1: Hey, Bobby. This is Jules from Arizona.
0: Hey, baby.
1: I have an Ask a Bobby question.
0: Ask him,
1: how do you like to be reassured when you're feeling vulnerable? Especially as a man, what works for you? Let me know. Thank you.
0: I mean, constant communication. Let me know where you at all times. If you really want to know, send me that location so I know where you at all times. That's what's really going to make somebody feel secure, if you really want to know. A lot of people don't want to do that, but those are the things that just make somebody feel good and lets them know that they woman is all about them, all right? 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

0: 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This is the Bobby V Show. And guess who I is? I'm Bobby V. You already know, from that KK, by way of West End, by way of Mississippi. Yeah, it's Kiss 104.1.
1: I be so sick, yeah.

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0: What's up?
1: I love you. But anyways, I have to ask a question, Bobby.
0: Okay.
1: So when you're in a relationship, do you think it's okay for you to have full access to your partner's phone?
0: That's a tough one. If you in like a boyfriend, yeah, you should. If it's a real relationship, especially a marriage, I think a marriage you should have full access. If it's just like a boyfriend and girlfriend, you should be able to do a little phone swap and check the messages. But a marriage, absolutely. Anything else, it could go either way. 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

0: 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This is the Bobby V Show, 7 to 10, Sunday through Thursday. I do it again and again. But before I go, I got to let you know to be patient. The things you've been manifesting are making their way to you, even if it don't feel like it. Some blessings need the right timing. Some need the right energy. Some need you to become the version of yourself who can receive them fully. Because nothing is delayed by accident. You're being prepared, refined, and aligned along the way. So keep evolving, keep showing up, keep believing. Even on the quiet days, everything is coming together in ways you don't see it yet. But one day, it'll all make sense. Those are words from the Valedictorian, chapter 2, verse 1. Y'all keep it locked and loaded. It's Kiss 104.1, baby girl.
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3: Gayle King is giving explicit details on how she caught her husband cheating with her friend. And so he's spoken out today?
4: Yeah, he did.
3: What did he say? Sorry?
4: He apologized. Mm. You sorry.
3: 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Okay.
4: All I'm going to say is Gayle got a lot of more self-control than myself. Because it wouldn't have been no words. It would have been hands, fists,
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4: 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You might have been flying across the room. 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
8: Why'd I go to the doctor? 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
9: Symptoms like irregular heartbeat, heart racing, chest pain, shortness of breath, fatigue, or lightheadedness can come and go. 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

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And you're inside the Sweat Hotel. And this one is going out to Chanel. Now, she wants me to dedicate this to her man, David. You got it, baby. Thanks for listening to the Sweat Hotel on Kiss 104.1.

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1: 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May 30th, it's smooth and soulful vibes with Kem and Anthony David. 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

that special someone who's celebrating tonight. 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
2: Gayle King is giving explicit details on how she caught her husband cheating with her friend. And so he's spoken out today?
3: Yeah, he did.
2: What did he say? Sorry?
3: He apologized. Mm. You sorry?
2: 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Okay.
3: All I'm going to say is Gayle got a lot of more self-control than myself. Because it wouldn't have been no words. It would have been hands, fists,
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3: feet, hair.
2: A beat down.
3: Everything. You might have been flying
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3: Across the room. Yes.
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1: I'm Shane Cummins, a real client of 855 Jay Sanders. 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I was in the back seat of the car. My fiance was in the front seat of the car, and my stepmother was actually driving. 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The car spun around a few times. I injured my neck in several places. My wife had various injuries as well. My stepmother, she had injuries. I had Julian, they had other lawyers. So I believe my stepmother got like $10,000. My wife got like $17,000, and I got $330,000. And I wasn't even driving. I was in the back seat. So thank you, Jay Sanders. $330,000. I did. And listen, Julian has helped so many of my cousins and family members and friends over the years. So many people. Julian, go ahead. You write real quick.
2: 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So if you've been in an accident, call 855-JAY-SANDERS.
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0: 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And November 7th and 8th, we'll prove it.
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3: Yeah, ladies, I know you're tired of the same old thing. 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
1: Sweetheart, I've been trying so hard to get over you. 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All I'm looking for is just a serious relationship. 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
19: This ain't funny, so don't you dare laugh.
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1: 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I absolutely love it. Have heard it for many, many years, and it always play the best hits.
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0: You're listening to KISS 104.1, Morning Inspiration. I'm Pastor Reba. Good morning, family, and happy Friday. You know, I want to give a big shout out to my son, Zachary. He actually broke his hand. Who does that? You know, he hit his hand really hard on something in his van and broke it. And so anytime you have to deal with people with special needs, you know that it's not as easy to get through the systems, right? So we just happen to have some of the best medical teams that just really were kind, professional, helpful, resourceful. They went out of the box to make sure he's okay. And I say that to say because oftentimes when you have a special needs person who's an adult, people treat adults differently that have special needs. And I just pray that if you ever come across someone who has special needs as an adult, make sure you're kind, you smile, and look for the person, not at the disability. Look for the inner person. There's somebody there that has a heart, that has a mind, that has an understanding. And sometimes we just overlook that and we look at the external and not at the heart. Aren't you glad that God looks at your heart and not just what the cover says, but he looks deeper. Take time to look deeper at people and see where they are. I'm Pastor Reba. 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

Hold on. That is James Fortune and Faya right here on KISS 104.1. Morning Inspiration. Good morning, family. Happy Friday. You know, recently I saw an old episode of a sitcom that Kirk Franklin was starring in. And he was amazing as an actor. I mean, I wonder why he hasn't done more acting, because he was amazing. And I also saw one with, of course, David Mann. We know that he's an actor, but he was playing a serious actor, a detective. And I thought, wow, these guys are talented. We always see that with those that are rappers like T.I. and others, Will Smith, you know, starring in the rap game, Queen Latifah, and they became phenomenal actors. But we have a lot of those in the gospel industry. Of course, Yolanda Adams, she does an amazing job as well. And I know Erica Campbell is also taking her step as an actress. Congratulations to her as well. It's just that talent is amazing. Some people just get an overabundance of a measure of talent. And other of us, you know, God just gave us a little half a teaspoon. Well, here is Kirk Franklin. Now, Behold the Lamb.

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0: 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Good morning, family. Happy Friday. Don't forget that this Sunday, 7 p.m. to 9 p.m., we're stopping the music to silence the violence. It's going to be a collaborative effort from stations, urban stations for Cox Media nationwide. You're going to hear from Atlanta, of course, Orlando, Jacksonville. You're also going to hear from Miami and those in the South a lot more. 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And it's about violence, stopping domestic violence. 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
12: Oh,

That's Carrie Clark Sheard. My God is big. I'm Pastor Eva. You're listening to KISS 104.1 Morning Inspiration. Happy Friday. You know, I saw where the Kojic ladies are having their women's convention. I believe it's in Houston. And they are having a time. You hear me? I'm seeing all these video clips online. And these women are preaching. They're praying and shouting. And I know they are turning that city upside down. I pray that they have a wonderful, impactful time and that many lives will be changed, transformed, and many will be set free and delivered as well. I continue to lift up the ladies of Kojic as they are with their women's convention. Well, here is Fred Hammond and the church choir room. Love never fails.

0: 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Thanks for waking up to KISS 104.1 Morning Inspiration. 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Well, coming up next is Tony and Tony in the morning. And I pray that you have a fabulously blessed rest of your day.
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1: 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Atlanta wakes up with Tony and Tony in the morning. 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

0: 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Tony and Tony pay your bills. Yep, and we are back at it. Keyword coming up at 8 o'clock. $1,000 could be yours. Tony with an I.
1: Jordan with an A.
0: Tony with a Y is out. So yep. When Tony's away, the women will play.
1: And will.
0: It's Friday, too, y'all.
1: Yes, it is.
0: Well, you got paid yesterday. I'm telling your business.
1: You sure are. Too loud.
0: The
1: too
0: eagle loud. Has landed.
1: Hello, Eagle.
0: Don't y'all spin it all in one spot, okay? All right, listen, it's going to be another good one. Looking for a high of 81, a low of around 69, 72 degrees right now. Cloudy, but expecting some possibility, of course, of rain a little bit later, all right? So just keep that in mind. Shouts out to everybody tuned in Cartersville, Ellenwood, Stockbridge, Marietta, Snailville, the Deck Baby, okay?
1: Outside, hello, somebody.
0: Okay, Powder Springs, Marietta, we see you. Y'all ready? Welcome to your Friday. Let's go.
1: Let's go. It's Tony and Tony in the morning.
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0: That's right, on Kiss 104.1. The soul of the ATL, Tony and Tony, pay your bills. Got $1,000 for you coming up at 8 o'clock, okay? Man, ATL, we made it to you Friday. Let's get this first check on traffic, and then we're going to get unplugged with Fred Blankenship. 6:02 on the clock. Good morning.
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3: Hey, good morning, Tony, DGIF to your ATL. We're waking up to some road construction over here on the west side freeways, and that's on the perimeter, that outer loop right there in between

0: 4.1 for Tony and Tony in the morning.
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0: Coming up at 8 o'clock, $1,000 could be yours. All right, so we're getting close, Jordan. The Spurs got a win last night.
1: They did.
0: Wembanyama's a big boy, okay?
1: He is.
0: So it's tied up 3-3.
1: Okay, we're going to see.
0: Game seven.
1: OKC going to do it.
0: You think so?
1: I think so.
0: All right, well, game 7 tomorrow, 8 o'clock.

0: from WSB-TV, Channel 2 Action News, to the KISS Studios with Tony and Tony in the Morning. It's Fred Blankenship, Unplugged, on KISS 104.1, the soul of the ATL.
1: Fred Blankenship, where you be?
2: Here we go. It was haircut day, Jordan.
1: I was just about to say that, Fred.
2: Hey, life is good after all, people. Let's talk about the power of doing the good deed.
1: Okay.
2: Now, a couple of weeks ago, right, we showed you a video on Channel 2 Action News of a woman on top of her car on the downtown connector when the floods came, right, There was this couple. The wife said, go get her. Mm-hmm. The husband trudged across there, got her, carried her back on his back in that water. Yesterday, we showed it to you on Channel 2 Action News. They got together. They hugged.
1: Aww.
2: It was beautiful. You know what? They did not leave that woman on top of that car.
1: They did not.
2: They went and got her. It is a reminder. Do something a little bit extra today for somebody.
1: And Fred, so you know the husband had on some brand new Air Force Ones. The wife actually purchased and replaced his Air Force Ones and bought the lady who they saved some too. So all three of them have matching shoes now.
3: Sneakers.
2: How about
3: that's
2: that?
3: Cute.
2: I love it. Look, reunited and it feels so what?
1: Good.
2: It feels so good, baby. Peaches and Herb, Fred, Tony, and Jordan. That's what we do.
1: Now.
2: What do we always do?
1: Let's
2: get it. And matching what?
1: Sneakers, Air Force Ones. Stepping the
3: gumbo. Air Force Ones.
2: Have a great day, y'all. Let's get it.
0: That's your first dose of Fred Blankenship Unplugged. The next one's coming up this morning at 9:40. 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
1: What in the entire ATL?
2: What in the entire ATL is really going on, Tony Mo?
3: Jordan, that's what I said. I know this much. Keywords coming up at 8 o'clock. $1,000 could be yours as Tony and Tony continue to pay your bills. 6:31 right now. Let's go ahead and get to our top stories. All right, so the FAA has declared a no-drone zone in Atlanta for the World Cup. Makes sense. That's anywhere.
2: Right.
3: Anywhere on all match and fan fest days. They're warning violators could face swift action. And then federal, state, and local law enforcement are also ramping up security with SWAT teams, bomb dogs, cyber monitoring, Jordan, and efforts to combat human trafficking during the event.
2: Yes.
3: They're saying that there are currently no known threats, but if you see something, of course, say something. Okay? And then, man, I like claps.
2: Come on,
3: claps. Shouts out to Mayor Dickens.
2: Man.
3: Ooh, way. A heated Atlanta City Hall meeting stretched nearly 7 hours as he defended a controversial $5.5 billion plan aimed at bringing more resources and development to underserved South and West Side neighborhoods. Take a listen, y'all.
4: Atlanta born, I'm Atlanta bred, and when I die, I'm going to be Atlanta dead. But I'm going to have a few more grocery stores on the way. He was in a food desert until a tad by Invest Atlanta when I was on the board of Invest Atlanta. As a council member, gave him a Publix. He ain't in a food desert no more. So what I'm talking about is people that live above the line trying to tell people that live below the line to wait.
3: Oh, come on now.
2: Man, say that, man.
3: He's fighting for us. I
2: love
3: that.
2: Come on, Dre. That's Dre right there.
3: Okay, that's Dre. That was Dre. Atlanta got a mayor named Dre, yes. Okay? Now, critics are questioning the oversight and taxpayer impact. I'm not mad at that. I would be willing to contribute to that, okay? But he's arguing that the city can't afford to wait to address poverty and economic inequality. So the proposal right now has been delayed with more discussions expected before a final vote. But y'all go ahead and do the right thing, all right? Jordan, a federal judge and a high-ranking Atlanta police official are at the center of a serious, some serious allegations involving inappropriate conduct inside a judge's chambers during work hours.
2: Yes.
3: Now, and apparently this has been going on for about 2 years, allegedly. Mm-hmm. People are describing, I'll just say, unsettling noises of maybe an intimate encounter that they've been having. And Doug Gilfillan, he's a former prosecutor.
5: These are serious allegations. I don't think judges are perfect. They're human beings too. However, the law requires an order like this one to be made public if there's an imposition of discipline. In some ways, this is a self-inflicted wound, and it just shows further distrust in the system by the public, and that's just not something that we need right now.
3: Now listen, while the report does not publicly identify those involved, multiple sources are saying the individuals are allegedly U.S. District Judge Eleanor Ross and Atlanta Police Deputy Chief Kelly Collier.
2: Yes.
3: Y'all know y'all wrong.
2: Very wrong.
3: Go to a hotel, go home, do something. Do something.
2: And Collier's LinkedIn page is no longer available online anymore. He took it down.
3: I bet he did.
2: So I'm like, okay.
3: I bet. So they've launched an investigation to determine whether the officer named in the report is an APD employee. Okay. And then just a heads up, I-285 lanes, get ready for another shutdown. What, that's
2: next weekend.
3: So we just want to give you an early heads up. But, of course, we'll keep you posted. They're trying to get it ready for FIFA.
2: Yes.
3: Not mad, but definitely want you to know where the shutdowns are going to be so you can avoid that traffic and those delays, all right? Ooh-wee, Jordan. Okay.
2: It's crazy. It's been a moment.
3: Yeah, it has. 6:35 on the clock. Motivational moment coming up in less than 3 minutes. I want you guys to smile at somebody today, okay? Just might not know just how much they need it, all right? Tony and Tony in the Morning on your Friday. Good morning, Atlanta.

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1: This morning, I want to use this motivational moment to once again encourage all of you to just smile at somebody today. That smile of yours has more power than you will ever know. And it may be just what somebody needs today. Over the weekend, I was running errands and needed to return a package to Amazon. And I went to the location on 5th Street. And when I walked in, the clerk was helping another customer to the best of her ability. And when it was my turn, I smiled at her and I said, "How are you doing today?" She paused and she just looked at me. She said, "Thank you so much for asking me that." And even though her spirit seemed as sweet as she was telling me mine was, I could see and feel the burden of something that was sitting on her. She thanked me again and said, "I really needed that. You're going to make me cry." As she taped up my box, I said, "Don't cry." And I asked her if I could give her a hug. I reached across the counter, hugged her, and told her whatever it was going to get better. If it was just for that moment or the full day, I left hoping that somehow our encounter would turn it around for her. It costs absolutely nothing to be kind. So compliment someone for no reason at all today. Say hello to that person in the room that no one is paying attention to. Ask if you can help. But above all, if you see someone who needs a smile, give them one of yours. You never know just how much they may need it. Here's Donnie McClurkin, Speak to My Heart on Kiss 104.1.

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7: 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How are you?
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6: 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Eddie, you know what you have to do, okay?
7: Yes.
6: All you have to do is finish these lyrics. That's it.

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You deserve it, baby. You deserve it all. And I'm going to give it to you.

0: Okay. 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
1: Yes, I am.
0: It was the soul of the ATL with Tony and Tony paying your bills.
1: 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You know this, man.
2: Hey, okay, Eddie.
0: That's what I'm talking about. All right, y'all, let's run this. DJ Reggie V's on a Friday getting ready to go commercial-free, wakey-shaky mix on the way at 7 o'clock. 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
1: Come on, get it, Jordan. That's right. 6:59 on the clock. DJ Reggie B's ready to go commercial free. Shout out to my girl Belinda tuned in right now.
2: Hey gorgeous. Belinda.
1: Hey, today is what we're saying National Smile of Somebody Day, okay? And also happy birthday to Rebe and Toya Jackson, Carmelo Anthony, Keith Murray, and Mel B of the Spice Girls.
2: Hey,
1: tell me what you want, what you really, really want, okay? Hey.

0: Ooh-wee, mama, there goes that man. That's DJ Reggie B. Going in on a Friday, okay? Commercial-free, wake and shake your mix. Tony and Tony pay your bills. Keyword coming up 8 o'clock. $1,000 could be yours. 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
1: Tony.
0: Dame Dash has become a real chatty patty.
1: Yes.
0: Can we just say that? Mm-hmm. And is Lotto coming for the queen?
1: I think so.
0: What?
1: Rightfully so.
0: You think so?
1: Mm-hmm.
0: All right, y'all. Triple T Report trending topics with Tony Moore coming up. And man, is it a doozy. We got all the top stories in entertainment on the way.

0: sounded this good. Mornings never sounded this good. Mornings never sounded this good.
1: Mornings never sounded this good.
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0: right. That's DJ Reggie B's right there. Okay, Reggie on a Friday on Kiss 104.1, the soul of the ATL. Tony and Tony, pay your bill. 707 right now. Don't forget that keyword's coming up. 8 o'clock, $1,000 could be yours. Right now, though, your EXP Contractors and Roofing.com weather forecast. We are looking for cloudy skies today. Possible rain, of course. We need it. The drought's almost gone, but we're still technically speaking, quote, drowning, if you will, okay? If you're nasty, all right? Looking for a high of, what, 81, a low of 69, and a really nice, humid 72 degrees right now in Midtown.
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5: With Tony Moore.
0: Yeah, yeah. All right, let's start with Lotto. It's a New Music Friday.
6: It is.
0: So, new music for her out today.
6: Yes.
0: She's also doing...
6: Big Mama.
0: And you know what? Speaking of Big Mama, she put a message up to all her fans, and she was saying, please listen to the new album in order.
6: Right.
0: Don't skip nothing.
6: Right.
0: And when you get to Big Mama, I want y'all to really listen, okay?
6: Right.
0: Pop up today.
6: Mm-hmm.
0: In the ATL.
6: Yep.
0: 1000 Marietta Street.
6: Mm-hmm.
0: What is that, like a DBS or something like that?
6: I don't know. That's what I was trying to figure out earlier.
0: Okay, might be a little secret location, but the address is 1000 Marietta Street, Northwest, Suite 112. Okay.
6: So pull up.
0: Mm, okay. All right. And then what is this mess about the line where she said, what, you got the clip?
6: I do.
0: Is she taking shots at Cardi with this?
6: She is.

0: So you remember when Cardi was going on a rant and she was going off about Ice Spice and Latto, and then the audio leaked. So then she came back and apologized to Latto and said she was going to buy a Birkin bag. And so basically Latto was saying, I don't need you to buy me a Birkin bag. My man already spending that and already buying it for me. And she wants Cardi to get in the booth.
1: I'm going to remember that.
0: Yes.
1: That's what Latto said.
0: Mm-hmm.
1: Okay.
0: Yep.
1: Latto in the booth, Cardi in the booth. Who you got?
0: Latto. Sorry.
1: Really? I'm going to take Cardi.
0: Because Latto writes her own stuff. And she going to eat Cardi up.
1: All right. That there you go.
0: Enough said.
1: All right, Latto. ATL, shawty. All right. And then, okay, this whole drama with Torre. And Dr. Cheyenne, she's not a doctor. Cheyenne Bryant.
0: Right.
1: Okay, let's just get
0: on. Call it what it is.
1: She went off on him. And now he's addressing that conflict that played out on the internet.
2: We've talked about this 100 times, but she won't stop. For a second time, I'm telling her again, hold on, please stop talking. I'm the host and I'm not relenting. That means you must stop talking. Let me do my job.
1: Well, you know a hit dog will holler.
0: Yes.
1: So she's howling right now.
0: She is.
1: Okay, so I'm going to move right on. Young M.A. has all of us confused this morning. And she had Shannon Sharp doing mental gymnastics as well.
0: Yeah.
1: After they were had this conversation about dating, and he took a turn into ladies, you know, attraction, labels, and what she actually looks for in women. And what she actually likes, which is not what, I mean, it's what you think, but not what you think.
3: Because most women I've dated was straight.
2: Yeah.
3: You know what I'm saying?
2: You flip them?
3: I mean, I wouldn't say flip. See, okay. A lot of people get that misconstrued.
2: Okay, help me out.
3: Women that I end up dating don't mean they just gay now.
2: Right.
3: No, they still like men. They just have they just attracted to me.
2: Okay.
3: And that's it. And after me, they move back on to men.
2: Damn.
3: That's it.
0: Poor Shannon.
1: Shannon Sharp was sitting there like, let me check myself.
0: He's trying to connect dots. He's not understanding. He crossing lines. He's turning back around, making U-turns. He's like, what is happening?
1: Hey, all right. Get it how you live. And then Dame Dash, he has become a real chatty patty. He sat down with, what's his name, Jason Lee, for a conversation for BET. And he was talking about Aaliyah. And Jason Lee was calling him out about the Caucasian rapper, artist, Nicki Licky,
0: okay,
1: that Dame Dash supposedly signed. And was calling her the quote white Aaliyah. Well, he cleared that up. He said, I did not sign her, but that basically, how dare y'all try to tell me how to honor the queen?
4: How y'all gonna tell me how to celebrate Aaliyah? Every person and every woman that's around me, if I don't see an element of Aaliyah, I don't f with her. So every single girl around me, I'm gonna compare it to Aaliyah. Don't tell me how to give Aaliyah her props. You don't know my connection with Aaliyah or how we talk today. But I celebrate and worship Aaliyah and celebrate our love every day. And every woman around me loves that about me. So don't tell me what to say about Aaliyah. How dare you say something like that? It's offensive to the queen. Every time I say her name, it's worship toward her.
1: Okay.
0: Dame.
1: Sit down.
0: Dame.
1: Put your teeth back in your mouth and Dame. Sit down.
0: How are you paying homage or respect to her? It sounds like very much obsession. So you're trying to create or recreate her in any woman that you come across.
1: That part, it's weird. It's, well, maybe he misses her, but that's not the way to channel
0: no.
1: it. And I'm sure Aaliyah doesn't appreciate you
0: and
1: calling
0: nor does her
1: Nicki
0: family.
1: Licky
0: no.
1: the white Aaliyah, okay?
0: And I'm looking at this girl, and she is white as they come. Like, what are we talking about right now?
1: Hey, listen, that's Dame.
0: Man.
1: Okay, coming up, inside the group chat, hunger drove him across the porch, Jordan, but what his neighbor served up wasn't what he expected.
0: Uh-oh.
1: Y'all get ready for it.
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30: I ain't trying to be rude, though. But he's still grilling.
1: Ooh, hunger drove him across the porch, Jordan, but what his neighbor served up was not what he was expecting.
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1: Yeah, it is. And we're also paying you bills, 728 on the clock right now. That keyword is coming up at 8 o'clock.
2: Mm-hmm.
1: First crack at $1,000. Jordan, on this fun Friday inside the group chat, this is a viral barbecue that has a debate that has turned into a whole thing. So hunger drove him across the porch, but, you know, what little Jacquez was expecting, he was not served up. He saw the smoke, smelled the grill, and did what any sensible person would do.
3: I ain't trying to be rude, though, but you still grilling?
4: Nah, we done now.
3: Oh, y'all just finished today?
4: Yeah.
3: Y'all got some leftovers?
4: Nah, we ain't here.
3: Oh, I was almost done.
4: What's your name, man?
3: I'm trying to get some food. I saw y'all grill, though, but I was like, y'all grilling?
1: That's me.
2: Man.
1: Listen, I'm not mad at Jacquez.
2: Me either.
1: In the neighborhood, you smell it cooking. The aroma's getting to you. You go over and you ask for a plate.
2: You're right.
1: They're your neighbors. But they didn't give him a plate.
2: I get it on both sides, Tony. I get the baby was hungry.
1: But what did she say? She said it was vegan food.
2: Right.
1: So she didn't think that he would want any vegan food. Mm-hmm. You don't know that.
2: Right.
1: Vegan food can taste just like real food.
2: It can. If you
1: hungry
2: enough.
1: Depending on how you cook it and if you know what you're doing.
2: Exactly. And she told him that she would give him some food later on, and then she also offered him some Cheeto Puffs.
1: He took the Cheetos.
2: He did.
1: Gladly.
2: Yes.
1: But, come on.
2: But I get where she's coming from, because also, you don't know if this child has allergies. So if you give him a plate of something, he goes home and eats and gets sick, then his mama come back and get mad at me.
1: I will say this. He seems like a bright little boy. My nephew has severe egg allergies.
2: Okay.
1: They know.
2: They
1: even as a young, little jit, he was like, what's in it?
2: Right.
1: So
2: this is true.
1: So they know. He knows. But I feel you in the sense of not wanting to take responsibility if he gets choked on the food.
2: Right.
1: Or something like that. It's turned into this whole debate, and you got one side that's saying, feed the kid.
2: Mm-hmm.
1: You know, you're outside grilling, the smell alone is an invitation. Then the other side is saying and expressing concerns about encouraging kids to knock on strangers' doors for food, or like to your point, what happens if this kid gets sick?
2: Right.
1: Maybe just something in the vegan food that he doesn't agree with his stomach. What if he chokes or something? What if something happens?
2: And see, I was in that position before because I had a friend whose daughter had celiac disease, uh-huh. I think mm-hmm. it is. And the casing of whatever the sausage, she had a reaction to that.
1: Yeah.
2: So long story short, I agree. I understand where she came from, but I don't agree with her posting the video. Like, what was the purpose
1: of it? Leave
2: it
1: alone.
2: But she did try to make it right, because now every Wednesday they're doing like community dinners as a family or something like that. And she had a pizza party. But girl, pizza and barbecue is not equivalent to each other.
1: She should have gave that. Exactly. Give that little man a plate.
2: Give him a chicken wing.
1: And you know what? I was that kid. Like, I don't know what it was about my grandma Amy's neighbors,
2: mm-hmm.
1: but I loved them. And I would
2: fed you and took care of you.
1: Girl, I just wanted to be, I would go to their houses. My grandma lived right here. I would go next door and ask for a glass of water.
2: Yeah, it's a village.
1: I don't know why. I don't know why. But so I get the attraction to the neighbors' houses and that type of thing. But okay, so right or wrong, should they have given the kid a plate? Should they have given the kid a plate, or
2: a chicken
1: they do
2: wing,
1: the right
2: a hot dog, something? Anything.
1: I think he would have eaten the vegan food. But
2: also, as a mama, I would have told my son, don't just randomly knocking on people's doors asking for a plate of barbecue. Like, because it looks like I'm not feeding you.
1: See, I'm from the country. Everybody's your family. All the neighbors. So, you know, I guess it's where you're from, Jordan.
2: Yeah.
1: Let's talk about it. Little Jacquez walked up to his neighbor's house, saw them, smelled the grilling,
2: mm-hmm.
1: wanted a plate. They said, nah, let me give you some Cheetos.
2: Right.
1: But then it was like, oh my God, the backlash. Well, it was vegan food. He wouldn't want that. You don't know what he would have wanted.
2: He might be vegan too.
1: But should he have just stayed at home and not walked across that porch? Let's talk about it.
2: That's a hard one.
0: It's not too late to join the group chat. You should holla at me. 404-741-0104. 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
2: 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Keyword coming up at 8 o'clock. $1,000 could be yours. Tony and Tony, pay your bills. But this morning, inside the group chat, man, he went across the porch, Jordan. The smell of barbecue got little man. Jacquez knocked on the door. He said,
3: I ain't trying to be rude, though, but you still grilling?
2: He asked for a plate. They said, what you need?
4: Right.
2: It was like, y'all, I want some food, okay? They did not give him any food. They had just finished cooking and did not give him any food. And it has split the internet because some people say he shouldn't have knocked on their door. Other people say, feed the kid.
4: Right.
2: It's a neighborhood. What do you think? Kendrick in Loganville.
5: Hey, good morning.
2: Good morning. Happy Friday.
5: Happy Friday.
2: Okay, should they have given little man a plate?
5: Feed the kids. We got to get back to it takes a village to raise our kids.
2: Mm-hmm.
5: Call Mom Dukes and ask Mom Dukes, do he have any allergies?
2: Yeah.
5: If it's a no, it's a go. Feed the kids.
2: Come on now. He was just as polite as he wanted to be, okay?
5: And he was, and he was straight to it. I love it. Love it. Love it.
2: All right. Kendrick in Loganville. Thank you. We appreciate you, okay?
5: You are so welcome. Y'all be safe and have an amazing day.
2: You too. Thank you.
5: Bye-bye.
2: 7:42 on the clock. Coming up, Jessica standing by, Halima standing by, several others standing by. We got a live one this morning.
4: Yes, we do.
2: Should they have given him a plate? He in the neighborhood, smelled the grilling. He wanted some.
4: Mm-hmm.
2: They said it was vegan food. He ain't going to want that. Gave him some Cheeto Puffs. Uh-uh, Seeley. 404-741-0104.
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1: Now, from Georgia's billion-dollar truck wreck lawyer, Gary Martin Hayes. Here's a look at traffic from the KISS 104.1 Traffic Center.
7: So concentrated area of delays, that is. It's also got you heavy on I-20 on the eastbound lanes right there at the perimeter with slow and go traffic back to Riverside Parkway. 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I'm Tammy Thomas with Dependable Traffic on Atlanta's best R&B, KISS 104.1 with Tony and Tony in the morning.
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2: All right.
1: The soul of Atlanta.
2: 7:50 on the clock, and that keyword is coming up in 10 minutes. $1,000 could be yours. It's Tony and Tony. We continue to pay your bills. Inside the group chat, though, Jordan, little man Jacquez,
4: yep.
2: Or Jacquez, however you want to pronounce it, knocked on his neighbor's door, smelled them barbecue, and he wanted some. He was polite about it.
3: I ain't trying to be rude, though, but you still grilling.
2: Deanna in Fayetteville. Come on with it. Good morning.
33: Good morning. Okay, well, I'm from the Midwest, so, you know, we don't do that.
2: Okay.
33: Don't ask nobody for nothing.
2: Right.
33: But if they would have said, maybe, why don't you ask your mom and then come back?
2: Yeah,
33: or
2: yeah.
33: Or have your mom, yeah, and... we'll see. But yeah, no, we don't just randomly go to people's houses like that.
2: And randomly give people plates. So you wouldn't have done it. You wouldn't have given them a plate.
33: No, I would be like, go ask your mom if it's okay.
2: Yeah.
33: And then have, yeah.
2: Okay.
33: Yeah. No, I just know.
2: Okay.
33: I'm good.
2: Jessica, Marietta, West Side.
34: Hi.
2: Hey.
34: Hey.
2: Okay, come on with it, girl.
34: So
33: I wouldn't have fed him either. I would have told him to go and ask his mom first. Like, kids are allergic to water these days. Like, it's just that. You don't know what they like, what they're allergic to, what they can't eat. So I would have told him, yeah, go ask your mom. If she said yes, then you can have
2: would
33: a
2: have given a plate. So you wouldn't have taken any chance without talking to a parent first. Okay. All right.
33: Yeah, talk to you
2: Jessica Westside Marietta, we appreciate you, girl.
33: You're welcome.
2: All right, listen, Deanna standing by, Renee standing by, Halima, James, several others standing by. The great debate, the barbecue, should they have given him a plate? 404-741-0104, back inside the group chat at 8:15. But coming up next, we got some of the best of Tony Sko, and then we'll get you ready for that keyword.
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2: Yo, it's your man Tony Scott, along with my Kiss 104.1 family on yet another Feel Good Friday. Don't forget that keyword is coming up at 8 o'clock, but right about now, I got some things that make me feel good. So I'm going to run them on down to you.
3: Okay.
2: Like, for instance, I feel good when I see one of them videos where a drunk dude that thinks he's tough keeps bothering somebody who's trying to be cool until they get fed up and knock him out cold. Yeah, I'd be like, I bet you won't bother nobody else. Yeah, fool. Hey, I feel good when I see one of them old dudes with shorts on, with the knee-high dress socks and some dress shoes on, looking like Bill Cosby as Mongo Slade and Let's Do It Again. I'm like, go ahead, player, pimping. Hey, y'all. I feel good when I see somebody taking part in the Hot Ones Wing Challenge. Oh, man. And they get to about that fifth wing, and when it kick in, they realize how big a mistake they just made.
3: Mm-hmm.
2: For real. They be like, look, I need to fire my agent ASAP.
3: Whew.
2: Hey, y'all, I feel good when I get my car freshly washed and waxed, and I pull up next to somebody with the same kind of car, but theirs is dirty. Yeah, you know what I'm talking about. I'd be like, okay, you got to get like me, player. And lastly, y'all, on the Feel Good Friday, I feel good when I see the video of Scottie Pippen dunking on Patrick Ewing.
3: No!
2: What? By far the most disrespectful dunk in the history of the NBA.
3: Facts.
2: Don't believe me? Y'all don't believe me? Google it right now.
3: Yeah.
2: It's your man, Tony Scott, along with my Kiss 104.1 family on yet another Feel Good Friday.
3: That's right. It's going to feel even better coming up. Because that keyword could put $1,000 in your pocket. Get ready for it.
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1: All right, the keyword this hour is sand. Like, don't bring sand to the beach. Or you could put your feet in some sand at the beach.
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0: 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And we are back inside the group chat around 8:15. Tony standing by. Also, Robin, Misha, Renee, several others. We got a live one this morning on the Fun Friday, okay? All right, listen, 8:04 on the clock. Once again, that keyword is sand. S-A-N-D, the keyword is sand. You've got, what, until 8:30, about 25 more minutes to send it back on the app. Just insert that keyword on the app or the website, and that money could be yours. And don't call us, but we will call you if you are our winner, okay?
1: Yep.
0: What's the keyword?
1: Sand, S-A-N-D.
0: Good luck.

0: I guess we should call him Dr. Brown at this point.
1: Yeah.
0: Got that honorary PhD.
1: Like Dr. Cheyenne. At least he got his real diploma.
0: Okay. From that Christian university, though. They should have left that up to Morehouse.
1: Right.
0: Or Clark, you know, UGA, one of them, okay?
1: Because that song has not gotten me.
0: Kiss 104.1, the soul of the ATL. Tony and Tony, pay your bills. Doing that this hour. 8:09 on the clock. The keyword this hour is sand. S-A-N-D, like sand at the beach, okay? So you still got time to get it back on the app or the website. $1,000 could be yours. Your 1-800-TRUCK-WRECK weather forecast. We are looking for a possibility of more rain today.
1: Mm-hmm.
0: But we will take it because we've been in a little bit of a drought.
1: Yes.
0: So whatever it takes to, catch up. But we're looking for a high of 81, a low of 69. It's 73 degrees right now in Riverdale.
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3: What? In the entire ATL.
1: What in the entire ATL is really going on, Tony Moore?
0: That's what I said, Jordan. 8:10 on the clock. Keyword is sand. S-A-N-D. That is your keyword for this hour. Speaking of this weather, so the Waymos are back online.
1: They are.
0: In the city after flooding safety concerns. Poor little Waymo was just drowning.
1: Yes, and I'm concerned because we're still getting a lot of rain. So who would approve this?
0: I would not be getting in there.
1: No.
0: I saw a couple of them on the road this morning, and I was like, one of them ran a red light.
1: Ooh.
0: And I just thought, okay. on the way to work this morning. But just so you know, if that is your preferred way of transportation and travel, they are back online after those flooding safety concerns.
1: Sonny, who do they pull over if it runs a red light? There's nobody in the car.
0: Right. That is the question. That is the question. For real, for real. And I like claps, Jordan.
1: Come on, claps.
0: I like claps. So, Mayor Dickens, Atlanta has a mayor named Dre.
1: It sure does.
0: And he came out at this heated Atlanta City Hall meeting, stretched nearly 7 hours, and he was defending a controversial $5.5 billion plan aimed at bringing more resources and development to underserved South and West Side neighborhoods.
4: Atlanta born, I'm Atlanta bred, and when I die, I'm going to be Atlanta dead. But I'm going to have a few more grocery stores on the way. Who was in a food desert until a tad by Invest Atlanta, when I was on the board of Invest Atlanta as a council member, gave him a Publix. He ain't in a food desert no more. So what I'm talking about is people that live above the line, trying to tell people that live below the line to wait.
0: I like that.
1: Well,
0: get it done. Get it done.
1: That part.
0: Critics are questioning oversight and taxpayer impact. I don't mind paying for something like that. I don't mind chipping in on that. Of course, the mayor, Dre, he's arguing that the city can't afford to wait to address poverty and economic inequality. He's so right. So for now, the proposal has been delayed with more discussions expected before a final vote.
1: Okay. Dre don't play.
0: Dre don't play. But these two were playing in the chambers.
1: They were.
0: What the heck, Jordan? So allegedly, Judge Eleanor Ross and Atlanta Police Deputy, they're trying to confirm that Chief Kelly Collier have been called out for some judicial misconduct. So they're saying that people are complaining about hearing sounds through the walls. How can I say? They call them unsettling. So it sounds of intimate encounters taking place inside the judge's chambers. Here's a former prosecutor.
5: These are serious allegations. I don't think judges are perfect. They're human beings too. However, the law requires an order like this one to be made public if there's an imposition of discipline. In some ways, this is a self-inflicted wound, and it just sows further distrust in the system by the public, and that's just not something that we need right now.
0: Former prosecutor Doug Gilfillan, they said this has been going on for like 2 years.
1: Yes. And it was happening during work hours and business hours.
0: You can't make this up.
1: Like, are y'all okay?
0: And they're us.
1: Yes, of course it is.
0: Come on, man. Y'all could...
1: They ain't learn from Fonny.
0: Ooh.
1: Well, I'm just saying.
0: At least she didn't do it in the chambers.
1: She didn't do it in the chambers, but messing with someone you're working with, that's my whole point.
0: Yeah. Okay. And then Serena Williams, as we pivot. She's expected to be coming back.
1: Yes.
0: At the Queen's
1: Court.
0: What? The Queen's Club next month in London?
1: Yep.
0: Not singles, but doubles?
1: We going to see. Fingers crossed.
0: Okay. Is she coming back with Venus?
1: Possibly. Because, you know, Venus recently said she's going to be returning too soon. So
0: they about to shock the tennis world.
1: They sure are.
0: I can feel it. All right, listen, 8:14 on the clock. Tony and Tony paying your bills this hour. Keyword is sand. The keyword is sand, and you still have time to get it back on the app or the website. $1,000 could be yours. Getting back inside the group chat, little boy walked up to his neighbor's house, smelled them grilling, said, "Can I get a plate?"
1: Man.
0: They did not feed him. Were they wrong? 404-741-0104. Back inside the group chat after this is KISS.

0: 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Or call us at 404-741-0104. Tony and Tony in the morning.
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2: You know what a T.I. is, okay?
3: Okay.
2: 818 in the clock. Keyword this hour is sand. S-A-N-D. The keyword is sand. All right. Getting back inside the group chat, Jordan.
3: Mm-hmm,
2: little Jacquees went to his neighbor's house, smelled that barbecue going. He just wanted a plate.
3: Right.
2: That's it. It did not feed him. He was real polite about it.
4: I ain't trying to be rude, though, but you still grilling.
2: Renee, come on with it.
5: You can't tell people what to do with their time and their money and how to be.
2: Mm-hmm.
5: But
2: mm-hmm.
5: Personally, I think if the kid was able to smell their food, you had enough food to give the little boy something.
2: Something.
5: Maybe he should knock on strangers' doors, so that's dangerous these days.
2: Yeah.
5: And you don't know how their hygiene might be or if they even have food that you can actually consume.
2: Right.
5: But if he's asking for food, you could have just gave him some food. You could have gave him anything except for some chips.
2: That's like somebody on their luck, but
5: you give them like cat food or dog food.
2: Exactly. It was like some Cheeto puffs. Like, what are we doing? Okay.
5: But it's a kid. Have some kind of compassion for a kid. How would you want someone to do one of your kids, God forbid, if it was one of yours or you?
2: Come on, Nikki. Good morning.
6: Good morning. Me, as a parent, I would have gave him some food, but I would have fixed him a plate, and I would have walked him home, knocked on his door, and asked for his mom, and let her know what I gave him,
2: uh-huh.
6: and that he came and knocked on my door to ask for food. Now, as far as them recording this, I disagree with that. Everything isn't context. And
2: right.
6: when the mom got on and made her statement, she was speaking in reference as if this was purposely done.
2: And
6: in today's social media world, I just feel like for the clout and all the attention that they try to get for certain things that cause all this controversy, it's just not worth it. Because there are children out here that are really going through stuff in their household.
2: Yep.
6: Doesn't matter how nice the house looks.
2: Right.
6: It could be a total nightmare in there. But I would have fed the child, and I wouldn't have even recorded him for the simple fact he's a minor. And at the end of the day, you just never know what nobody is going through.
2: Kiss 104, who's this?
7: Robin from Atlanta.
2: Robin in Atlanta. Okay, Robin. Should they have given this baby a plate or no?
7: I disagree with the last caller saying that it takes a village to feed children. I do agree with that. But on the other hand, myself, I would walk the child over to the parent's home. I want to speak to the parent face-to-face verbally to get their approval to give that baby a plate.
2: Mm-hmm.
7: And then I would fed the child.
2: Let mom look over the food and see what he can eat, what he can't eat. I'm with you.
7: I need a verbal approval from the parent.
2: Yes.
7: Definitely give the baby a plate.
2: Kiss 104, who's this?
8: Misha.
2: Misha, come on, Misha. What side of town are you on?
8: Marietta.
2: All right, in Marietta West Side. All right, Misha, should they have given this baby a plate or no?
8: Yes, give that baby a plate. And to me, that is me. Not only am I going to give him a plate, I'm sending some home for the family.
2: Come on now. See, that's what I'm talking about, okay? And if we need to go get mom first so she can help us pack it all up, we'll do that. But yes, feed the baby.
8: I'm feeding the hood. I know I have no ill intentions, so I'm feeding everybody.
2: There it is.
0: Tony and Tony in the morning.
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1: We talking about it.
2: Yeah, we are. 8:24 on the clock. That keyword this hour is sand. S-A-N-D. The keyword is sand. You still got time to send it back on the app or the website. Keyword could be yours. Every time I hear Charlie Wilson, I can't get the visual out of my head of him gyrating on stage. The last time I saw him in concert, I can't get it out of my head. Okay, so back inside the group chat, little man Jacquees could smell his neighbor's grilling.
1: Mm-hmm.
2: He did what most of us would have done. I know I would have.
1: Especially if they got some chicken on the grill.
2: Y'all smell that? Cutting peep. He walked up and he was real polite about it.
3: I ain't trying to be rude though, but you still grilling?
4: Nah, we done now.
3: Oh, y'all just finished today?
4: Yeah.
3: Y'all have some leftovers?
4: Nah, we ain't ate yet.
3: Oh, I was almost done.
4: What's your name, man?
3: I'm trying to get some food. I saw y'all grill, but I was like, y'all grilling?
2: That's what I'm talking about. So the internet was slightly split on this one. They said that on one side, of course, you feed the kid. You're outside grilling in the neighborhood. The smell alone is an invitation. But the other side is saying, hey, there's a concern about encouraging kids to knock on strangers' doors for food. But I don't know. I'm country. I grew up in the country. We used to go to all our neighbors' houses. Hey, it's me. Okay, what you got?
1: Yeah,
2: give me some
1: honey,
2: water.
1: The time is completely different than what we're dealing with right now.
2: Very true. Let's go to the phones. 404-741-0104. Tony in the deck, baby. Come on with it. Should they have given little man a plate?
5: No. Mm-hmm. And the reason I say that is because I think everybody who is saying feed the child is thinking with non-up-to-date information.
2: Uh-huh.
5: We live in a very interesting time. Back in the day, yeah, sure. Like you said, you're from the country. Yeah, sure. But you knew your neighbors. You knew their name. You knew that was Mr. Earl and Mary. You knew all that.
2: Mm-hmm.
5: In today's time, there's people that love to, like, harm people for no reason.
2: Mm-hmm.
5: In the sense of, okay, I can send my child over to get a plate, but I didn't tell you he had an allergy. Now he's sick. Now I'm suing you.
2: Mm-hmm.
5: You know what I'm saying? Or now my child is at your house and, you know, it's said that something happened to him. So now, there's just too much room for error. I'm sorry. I understand
2: saying,
5: your child is hungry, but I'm sending him home.
2: Yeah.
5: Now, I'm not posting the video, sending him home.
2: You make me think, too, if you don't know who these people are, they may be into some strange stuff. They could have mixed some stuff up in that food, you know?
5: Mm. Exactly. Okay. There's too much room for error. He got to go home.
2: Okay.
5: I'm so sorry, sweetie, that you're hungry. Tell your mom.
2: Kiss 104, who's this?
6: This is Halima.
2: Halima, come on, Halima. What do you think? Should they have given him a plate?
6: I would have went to his house and talked to his parents and find out what he's allergic to.
2: Mm-hmm.
6: And, you know, explain to the parents, like, hey, we got some vegan stuff on here, but I have no problem putting, you know, some hot dogs on the grill. And I would have invited them over.
2: Yeah.
6: Because you never know what the child got going on at home.
2: Exactly. Which brought him to your doorstep to begin with. Come
6: exactly.
2: on, Halima.
6: Exactly.
2: Well said.
6: Yes. Never turn the child away when it comes to food. No.
2: All right, listen, 8:27 on the clock. Keyword is sand. We're going to wrap this up with James, okay? Coming up in less than 10 minutes.
0: And now, from Georgia's billion-dollar truck wreck lawyer, Gary Martin Hayes. Here's a look at traffic from the KISS 104.1 Traffic Center.
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0: All right, listen, we are in the process of wrapping up the group chat at 8:35. Hopefully you got that keyword in. If not, there's another one coming up at 10 o'clock. And remember, don't call us. We will call you, okay? Mm-hmm. You could be our 8 o'clock winner. We were talking about the little boy who knocked on his neighbor's door, smelled them barbecue and cooking out, grilling and whatnot. He just wanted a plate. That's it. But Jordan, you brought up a good point. You don't know if the kid has allergies or this and that. He could get sick, and then it's the responsibility of the neighbors who fed them. Me, I'm like, get a baby a plate. But I think the group consensus so far has been check with his parents and then feed him. But let's go to James and see what he thinks. James.
13: Yes, ma'am.
0: Good morning. Come on, James.
13: Morning. How you doing?
0: Good. How are you?
13: I'm well. Look, it's a different day and age right now. Like back in the day, like you said, we all knew each other. We used to eat at everybody's house, the basketball in everybody's backyard. Our parents knew the names, our parents, everybody. When you came in, it was like, hey, we about to have dinner. Are you hungry? They'll feed them. Right now, you don't know who gonna want to sue you or who, you know what I'm saying? Like you give it, like you said, you give the kid something, he gets sick or something happens, they gotta go to the hospital. Now you got a $6,000 or $7,000 medical bill that the parents like, oh well, ain't nobody asked you to feed my kid. Ain't nobody, you know what I'm saying? Like it depends on the relationship of the community. Like if the neighbors knew each other, if we cool, if we hang out, play spades all the time, you know, I give you a plate. Nothing wrong with that. But if I've never given you this food and I don't know your parents and I don't know what's the outcome,
0: you're
13: gonna
0: not
13: be,
0: doing it.
13: I'm not doing it because then you want to go on. You want to go to court. You want to sue me. And I was just trying to feed. I was trying to give your kid some food.
0: It could happen. It could happen.
14: True.
0: Hey, listen, good conversation. But I think, you know, if your intentions are good, you can feed the kid. You can also walk him home.
6: Mm-hmm.
0: See if his family, as one person pointed out, see if his family wants to play. Y'all come on over. And also, there was a young lady that called in, and she pointed out that they also ended up, as you pointed out in the beginning of the conversation, doing a pizza party.
6: Right.
0: For the kid, his sister, whatever. So it all worked out in the end, okay?
6: Just don't post it on social media. Everything don't got to be on social media,
0: especially when it's involving the babies.
6: Literally.
0: Don't do that. Don't do that. All right, listen. 8:37 on the clock. Y'all know what today is. Kehlani concert tickets, tour tickets go on sale today at 10 o'clock. And we've been hooking you up all week. Win it before you can buy it. Going to tell you how you can get your hands on these tickets, all right? Tony and Tony in the morning on KISS 104.1. Good morning, Atlanta.

0: don't need it. Did you see her, Tony? She pulled up to Ari Lennox.
1: She sure did. She looks good, too.
0: Good.
1: They got it down.
0: Okay.
1: And Jasmine Sullivan can sing, y'all.
0: Yes,
1: right?
0: She can.
1: Listen, 8:41 on the clock. Just a reminder that Sunday we're going to be stopping the music at 7 p.m. to 9 p.m. I'll be co-hosting a live broadcast out of Orlando. And we are going to stop the music to silence the violence. So I want to encourage all of you to just take a listen. Tune in. We're going to be talking about mental health, domestic violence, and just well-being and wellness. All your whole, holistically, your well-being and wellness all together. Okay, so again, that's going to go down on Sunday, 7 p.m. to 9 p.m., okay? All right, listen, real quick. I got Kehlani tickets. 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
2: And now, from Georgia's billion-dollar truck wreck lawyer, Gary Martin Hayes. Here's a look at traffic from the KISS 104.1 Traffic Center.
3: On ramp 285, also moving in Conyers right now. We still got that big-time crash on I-20 eastbound at Stockbridge Highway, but they're making progress because they pushed it all yonder to the right shoulder, so now it's just a matter of them driving off with it. And on your west side freeways, that perimeter real tight, outer loop right there at I-20, and it's got a heavy stack up there back to Bolton Road. 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Tammy Thomas with dependable traffic on Atlanta's best R&B. 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
1: Okay. What rapper does Amber Rose share a son named Sebastian with? Is it J. Cole, Future, or Wiz Khalifa?
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1: Yes!
3: Go, Deidre. You did it. Deidre, you did it. You did it. You did it. Go, Deidre. Yay!
1: Woo! She did it. Listen, shouts out to Deidre.
3: Okay.
1: She's a teacher.
3: She is a teacher at Open Arms in Buckhead.
1: I love it. And it's her birthday.
3: It is.
1: So happy
3: it's
1: birthday.
3: It's a win-win.
1: Happy birthday on us. Okay, listen, 8:55 on the clock. Another keyword's coming up at 10 o'clock. $1,000 could be yours. Trending tops with Toni Moore, Jordan, jumping off at 9:10. Chris Brown's security?
3: Mm-hmm.
1: Spoken out?
3: He got some real good details that might be working in his benefit.
1: Okay. It's coming up at 9:10. Y'all get ready for Trending Topics with Toni Moore, Triple T Report on the way. Toni and Toni in the morning on Kiss 104.1. Good morning.

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0: The Dunwoody middle schooler who was competing in the national spelling bee.
1: Mm-hmm.
0: He came in third.
1: That's not bad.
0: In the nation. I like claps.
1: Yep.
0: Go ahead on, kid, okay? All right, listen. It's Kiss 104.1, the soul of the ATL. Tony and Tony, pay your bills. Yep. Trying to put another grand in your hand. $1,000 could definitely be yours. All right, so listen out for that keyword. We'll do it again at 10 o'clock and then again at noon. And then we'll do it again at what? 2 p.m.
1: 2 and 5.
0: And then 5 p.m.
1: Mm-hmm.
0: Yep. And let's see. Who are we shouting out? Beth Cruz. She is the 8 o'clock winner, so she got her grand. Now you got to get ready to get yours, okay?
1: Let me hold some, Beth.
0: Right. Come on, Beth. A little twin.
1: Hello.
0: All right. Listen, looking for a high of 81, a low of 69 today, 75 degrees right now in Cartersville. It's going to be a little mushy today.
1: It is.
0: Y'all know the routine.
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0: All right, let's go ahead and start right here, Jordan, shall we? Moore's Day in the Time.
1: Mm-hmm.
0: Say they will not perform at this current administration's Great American State Fair. And Young MC has also exited the lineup.
1: I like claps.
0: Yeah, me too. Amid backlash. Here's the thing. They're talking about they didn't know that no one ever told them that there was any political involvement. What did you think it was going to be?
1: Right.
0: I need, I need y'all to read the fine print before you agree to things, okay?
1: What did you think you were going?
0: That part. Craziness.
1: Okay.
0: Craziness. And then, this is so sad because Regina King, I couldn't even imagine. It's one thing to lose your child, but to suicide has got to bring, like, just a
1: whole
0: nother
1: wave of emotions.
0: That will never, ever, ever close. And she's shared how she's been finding comfort in reading her son's journal.
6: Because in a way, I feel like I'm speaking to him. He's speaking to me, you know. Nothing is going to replace the physical being, but it keeps reading his journals, reminds me and keeps me present of the spirit everlasting.
0: I know. It's like I just wanted to jump through the TV and give her a hug.
1: Pass me a tissue, Tony.
0: I know. I'm telling you, man. I'm telling you.
1: Ooh.
0: I couldn't even imagine.
1: That just gave me chills.
0: And then Pooh Shiesty, his father, has won the bond fight. So he's been granted a $250,000 bond. And this is the whole fight in the federal case tied to the alleged Gucci Mane studio robbery,
1: yes.
0: That whole thing. So it looks like he will get a bond. Still going to have to go to court, though. Okay. Pooh Shiesty and 8 other defendants are currently scheduled for a jury trial on July 6th.
1: Yep.
0: So we'll be keeping our eyes on it, okay?
1: Pooh Shiesty, that's my dog. But Pooh, you know I'm really shiesty. Sorry, I had to do that.
0: That's the
1: every time I hear his name, I have to do that.
0: He's the one with the shiesty mask, right?
1: He is.
0: Okay. And then Cardi B. Remember when Cardi B was telling all of us about her new hair product and some of the critics had a problem with it?
7: This hair product, it took 3 years to develop and I got it all recorded. It took me 3 years to develop this so we could all have some good hair. So I to grow good. And not only just grow good, to keep it moisturized. Out here trying to have a nap competition with me. How you gonna tell me about my own
0: It's the nap competition with me. Because Cardi has that Afro-Latina hair for real.
1: She does.
0: So when she's talking about her naps, she really does. It's not that curly Dominican hair that y'all want her
1: it's
0: to have.
1: Thick,
0: like,
1: thick.
0: It's okay. Black people hair,
1: yes.
0: Okay? But with that being said, grow good.
1: Yes.
0: The wait list is valued at $40 million.
1: It
0: so
1: sure is.
0: You have enough people on this wait list to where that company can make $40 million right now.
1: So, Cardi, what I need you to do, because I was a part of the re-release that you just had this past week, right?
0: Mm-hmm.
1: I was in line. I got the shampoo, the conditioner, and the mask all in my basket. I go to checkout. I can only get the mask. So
0: sold out.
1: Clearly, it's high demand, and we need it all.
0: All of it.
1: Please and thank you.
0: She needs to get her production team
1: They need to get in the warehouse.
0: Plant.
1: Yes.
0: Get in the warehouse. Get in the plant. And get it done, because if you got $40 million waiting on you just like that.
1: Man.
0: And I need a good moisturizer. So I want to try the moisturizer as well. So
1: I'll let you know
0: Cardi.
1: How it works for me.
0: Okay. Let me know.
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0: It's Kiss 104.1, the soul of the ATL. Tony and Tony pay bills. Got another $1,000 coming up at 10 o'clock. Y'all need to get ready for that keyword, okay? Oh, Jordan.
1: You all right, Tony?
0: Girl, I just had to sprint.
1: You run a marathon.
0: Gym pop, okay?
1: Okay.
0: All right, listen, we got a lot going on. Got to tell you about how Amy Witherite and 1-800-TRUCK-WRECK are set to hook you up next. And also, we got a big broadcast going down on Sunday. Want all of you to tune in. We'll tell you all about it coming up in about 3.5 minutes, okay? Tony and Tony in the morning on Kiss 104.1.

0: Talk to him, Coco. Baby. Talk to him.
1: Maybe, maybe, just maybe.
2: Hey.
0: Yeah. Kiss 104.1. Okay. The soul of the ATL, Tony and Tony, pay your bills. Got another keyword coming up at 10 o'clock. $1,000 could be yours. Not 30 on your Friday. Welcome to it, ATL. Hey.
1: She ain't got no money in the bank.
0: What?
1: She be walking around looking all stank. Hey, y'all. That used to be my song.
0: Hey, for real. Swiss pizza, the pizza.
1: Yeah.
0: Okay, real quick. Summerfest Cash starts next Friday?
1: Mm-hmm.
0: June 5th is Friday, right?
1: Yes, it is.
0: Y'all know what that is. That's when 1-800-TRUCK-RIGHT, Amy Witherite, they just give you $1,000 for no reason. Okay? Just for tuning
1: just
0: in.
1: Just
0: for being a part of the Tony and Tony in the Morning family. Mm-hmm. Just for rolling with us, all right? So we're going to jump that off on Friday, hitting you with some fast cash for the summer. Make sure you listen every day, but definitely each Friday to Tony and Tony in the Morning, beginning June 5th through June 26th. For a chance to win $1,000, courtesy of Amy Witherite and 1-800-TRUCK-RIGHT, okay? 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It was an amazing conversation.
1: It was.
0: 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Silence the Violence. This is going down on Sunday, you guys. Basically, our entire Black Collective cluster in the Cox Media Group family, we are going to stop the music to Silence the Violence. So I'm happy and honored to be co-hosting this broadcast.
1: Yes, I like claps.
0: Yeah, I like claps.
1: Claps for you.
0: Yeah. So I will be heading down to Orlando tomorrow morning. I won't be with you on Monday, Jordan, but I know right. You can hold it down. And we're going to have a conversation about it. So we want to address mental health, trauma. We want to break the cycles. 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So make sure you call in with your comments or questions. And our panelists include a psychotherapist, a survivor, a lawyer, and an expert on managing your rage. So this is going to be intense.
1: Yes.
0: You know, long overdue. So definitely make sure you tune in for that on Sunday, live broadcast, stopping the music to stop and silence the violence. This weekend, Glow Nights.
1: Yes.
0: Tonight through August 9th through the Georgia Aquarium jumps off. Oh, that sounds pretty. The glowing displays. Oh, Cirque style performances.
1: Mm-hmm.
0: Oh, the puppetry, all that. The event starts and runs daily from 4 p.m. until close and is included with general admission. So, AquaPass or membership. That's a good time. Universal Circus is here as well, now through June 14th. Shouts out to our buddy Zoo.
1: Yes.
0: I saw Zoo over there with his daughter and his
1: grandbaby.
0: Yeah, he said he was pawing. Definitely family of Tony and Tony in the Morning. The Mableton Day Festival is going down tomorrow, Mableton Town Square. And of course, you got Kim and Anthony David, Vistar Amphitheater, tomorrow. Show starts at 8. Sunday, again, stopping the music to silence the violence. Make sure you tune in right here on Kiss 104.1, 7 p.m. to 9 p.m., okay? It's going to be a full weekend, and hopefully we can stay dry, yeah?
1: Yes.
0: Okay.
1: Yep.
0: All right, well, with that being said, let's go ahead and keep this rolling. Don't forget that keyword's coming up at 10 o'clock. Got Fred Blankenship on the way, going to get unplugged, wrap up with your motivational moment, and that will do it for us on your Friday.
1: It's fabulous Friday.
0: I know. Right, girl?
1: Yes.
0: All right. Welcome to it, ATL. Good morning.

0: You're tapped in. Come on, ACL. Let's turn him all the way up. From WSB TV, Channel 2, Action News, to the KISS Studios with Tony and Tony in the Morning. It's Fred Blankenship, Unplugged, on KISS 104.1. The soul of the ATL. Hey.
1: Just got paid.
2: Friday night.
3: You're crazy.
1: Party jumping.
2: Be outside this weekend, Fred.
1: Oh, no.
2: You give it outside energy.
1: And with that being
2: said, what day is it, Jordan?
3: It's a Friday. Be Friday!
2: Hold it!
1: That's exactly. What you do.
2: It is.
1: You don't walk into any room on this Friday unless you walk in with that type of energy right there. Jordan, Tony, we even got the crew in the building right now. That's what we do. I hope your Friday's off to an amazing start. And Jordan, you just helped me have an amazing Friday start off. Oh!
2: Well, seeing you makes me have an amazing Friday,
1: Fred. That's how we do it.
2: Because you bring that energy.
1: That's how we do it. Oh, my goodness. There is some video out there.
3: Uh-oh.
1: Have you seen the Blue Origin video?
2: No.
1: Up there, they were testing a rocket on the launch pad at Cape Canaveral yesterday, and it exploded.
2: No.
1: Okay, so if you haven't seen it, you can go to WSBTV.com. You can see it right there. Now, the amazing news, I bring that up today in this newscast update here from Channel 2. I bring that up because everybody's okay.
3: Okay.
1: But let me tell you something. It is, I always say, so you want to go to space.
3: Right. Mm-hmm.
1: Okay. It is so much that goes into it right now.
3: Right.
1: Jeff Bezos said that they are going to check everything out. They're doing that right now, and they will fly again. But however, let me tell you something. That video there, it gets your attention.
3: Yeah, I can imagine.
2: I'm staying right here on Earth.
1: Are you here on Earth?
2: Well, we got gravity.
3: Feet planted firmly on the ground.
1: And we also have Jordan's Friday energy.
2: Yes, we do. Because I get it from you, Fred.
1: That, we get it from each other. See, it goes to you, it goes to you, it goes to me, it goes to you, it goes to you and me, and it goes all around.
2: That's what it is.
1: Pass some of it around today on this fantastic Friday. By the way, on a fantastic Friday, what do we always do?
2: Let's get it!
1: And where you staying, Jordan?
3: Right here on Earth. Where's gravity?
2: On the ground.
1: Because you always hold me down, so that's fine.
2: There you go. We can hold each other down.
1: Let's get it, y'all.
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1: This morning, I want to use this motivational moment to once again encourage all of you to just smile at somebody today. That smile of yours has more power than you will ever know. And it may be just what somebody needs today. Over the weekend, I was running errands and needed to return a package to Amazon. And I went to the location on 5th Street. And when I walked in, the clerk was helping another customer to the best of her ability. And when it was my turn, I smiled at her and I said, "How are you doing today?" She paused and she just looked at me. She said, "Thank you so much for asking me that." And even though her spirit seemed as sweet as she was telling me mine was, I could see and feel the burden of something that was sitting on her. She thanked me again and said, "I really needed that. You're going to make me cry." As she taped up my box, I said, "Don't cry." And I asked her if I could give her a hug. I reached across the counter, hugged her, and told her whatever it was going to get better. If it was just for that moment or the full day, I left hoping that somehow our encounter would turn it around for her. It costs absolutely nothing to be kind. So compliment someone for no reason at all today. Say hello to that person in the room that no one is paying attention to. Ask if you can help. But above all, if you see someone who needs a smile, give them one of yours. You never know just how much they may need it. Here's Donnie McClurkin, Speak to My Heart on Kiss 104.1.

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0: 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Tony and Tony pay your bills. We are the soul of the ATL. 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It's time to get a grand in your hand to pay your bills. Here's this hour's keyword.
2: All right, the keyword this hour is bling. Like as in bling, bling, every time you come around my city, bling, bling. Bling. Yes, B-L-I-N-G. Mm-hmm. The keyword is bling. Tony and Tony paying your bills. $1,000 could be yours. Get them, diary. What's the keyword?
3: Bling.
2: Come on now.
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2: Don't call diary. Outside of needing the word, don't call him. But the keyword this hour is bling.

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Tony and Tony, pay your bills with $1,000. You heard, Tony. This hour's keyword is bling. Like Kehlani, this song by Kehlani. Man, big, big, big hit, right? Well, she's coming to town, Lakewood Amphitheater, September the 3rd. And I'm sure she's going to have a little bit of bling on her. Bedazzled jewels. I heard that she once did a cover of Drake's hit Hotline Bling. All right, bling is this hour's keyword.

0: 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You got time. 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
1: 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Appreciate it, man. Thank you.
0: You got it. B-L-I-N-G. 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

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Tony and Tony, pay your bills with $1,000. Right now, this is what you're doing. You're waiting to see if your phone rings. Of course, we do this at 8 a.m., 10 a.m., 12 o'clock, noon, 2 p.m., and 5 p.m. Give me a chance to win $1,000. And after the window closes for that hour, we start to randomly pick phone numbers to call back. Now, if you are not paying attention to your phone, if you're not answering the phone, if you're sending us a voicemail, we will find somebody else to give us $1,000 to.

0: 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Tony and Tony, pay your bills with $1,000. Y'all ready for Chris Brown and Usher? Yeah, Usher said, man, y'all better pop. Pull up. We popping out. And he said, tuck your summer. In other words, they stealing it. Like, tuck your chain. They about to show up and show out. Hey, by the way, for all those who have been playing for years, have always been waiting for a chance to enter a keyword for a chance for $1,000, thank you and congratulations. Consistency. Persistence. Charles, Big Chuck, he's like, call me Chuck. Hey, Chuck, I don't know if you drive a truck, but look, $1,000 is yours. He's like, I have no idea what the money is going to, but I'm just glad. Finally. Sound like The Rock. Finally. Hey, look, another $1,000 coming your way during the lunch hour, the 90s at noon, a complete hour dedicated to your best memories, the biggest hits, the biggest stories behind the artists and the time. 90s at noon, right here on Kiss 104.1. 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

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Tony and Tony pay your bills with $1,000. Serena Williams, I believe she's still good. Have y'all been hearing the word? Could she make a return and come out of retirement at the age of 44? Serena Williams, what you talking about?

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1: Don't talk, just listen. First of all, I have to be honest with you, baby. I lied when I told you I never wanted to see you again.

0: It's 104.1, the soul of the ATL. Tony and Tony, pay your bills with $1,000. Hey, congratulations to all of our winners who are on their way to go see Jodeci tonight out in Cherokee, North Carolina. North Kakilaki. Oh, my goodness. Harris Cherokee Casino Resort. Y'all about to have a good time celebrating love. Don't be coming back talking about, oh, we might have to stop by the store. The drugstore, because the way that weekend went with Jodeci, love is in the air, y'all. Love is always in the air. I know for one, I'm celebrating. I don't know if y'all remember, but it was this time last year that I was in Jamaica celebrating my wedding, my honeymoon. Oh, what a story. I still got a little trauma about it. Still trying to figure out if I want to go back to Jamaica. And thank you to the listener who just called in to say, hey, I remember. Congratulations on your 1-year anniversary of being married. I said, look, it's work and it's fun. I love love. Speaking of which, man, how about I hit you with some Rihanna on the way in 6 minutes? Love on the Brain, right here on Kiss 104.1.
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Tony and Tony, pay your bills at $1,000. Sending our prayers and our love out to singer Monica. Monica recently just found out that her father passed away while she was out performing. Love to Monica. 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

0: 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Tony and Tony, pay your bills with $1,000. Another chance to win $1,000 happens shortly during the lunch hour. Kicking things off at 12 o'clock. Listen for the keyword. Going to take care of you. A big shout out to Monica. Of course, as I just mentioned, she just recently had a concert, a performance, and on stage she had to talk about it. She's like, hey, there are some people that we know that we love so much, but we still have to let them go. These were the words that she shared with her fans.
1: You know, the doctor said today that there was nothing else they could do for my dad. I know that we all going through something. Make some noise if you've ever been through something.
0: Now, as big of energy that we bring on a Friday, on a Thursday, a Wednesday, or whatever the day is, we realize that every day can't be perfect. And people are going through something serious right now in this moment, or yesterday, the day before, last week, or getting ready to go into something serious. You're with a loved one in the hospital, and you're trying to make that decision. Do we hold on? Do we let God and let go? Just know that you are not alone, and sending love your way as we send love to Monica and her family as she just lost her father. 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

0: 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It's time to get a grand in your hand to pay your bills. Here's this hour's keyword.
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Kiss 104.1 is the 90s at noon, and Tony and Tony pay your bills with $1,000. This hour's keyword is travel. Here's a prayer. Heavenly Father, as we prepare to travel for the summer, let people seek refuge in the shadow of your wings. You are their fortress, and in you, they can put complete trust. Travel. The power of prayer. I'm telling you, it's going to travel. It's

0: 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Tony and Tony pay your bills with $1,000. Hey, this hour's keyword is travel. Look, y'all, when I tell y'all the power of prayer will travel, yesterday's conversation of the young lady who wanted to win the $1,000 because she was behind on her rent, unemployed, about to be evicted, and we prayed for her. And another caller called in and confirmed that prayer will travel. That's the key word. Hello?
1: I want to tell you, God is real. That lady blessed me. She's my new angel.
0: Mm.
1: I want to call and tell you that I could sleep last night knowing that my son and I have enough to be able to have a roof over our head for another month. And I'm so thankful.
0: Hey, I would say that's the power of radio, but you already know what I'm going to say instead. That is the power of God and prayer.
1: That's what faith is. You can't see it. You got to trust it.
0: Amen. God bless you. Now, look, you still have work to do. You know, she took some weight off your shoulders, but you still got work to do.
1: Right.
0: Don't you give up. And hey, you are a great mom. Don't let these moments define you.
1: Thank you so much.
0: You're so welcome. Now, you have till 12:30 to enter the word travel on our website or the Kiss app for your chance to win $1,000 from Kiss 104.1.
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12: 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Still clown with the underground when we come around.

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And Tony and Tony pay your bills with $1,000. 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

0: Sounds so good. It's Kiss 104.1, the 90s at noon with your man in the midday, Dyron, Ducati, Tony, and Tony paying your bills with $1,000. Tony paying your bills, Tony! All right, so Tanya, congratulations. Thank you for listening longer.
1: Oh, my God! Lord.
0: You did it. What you got going on today?
1: Right now, I'm babysitting my grandkids. I have two grandkids that I'm babysitting.
0: Go, Granny!
1: Oh, my gosh! I've been playing for, like, what, 2 or 3 years, whenever they started.
0: You did it. You did it, Granny. Look here. $1,000 is yours. We're doing this 5 times a day. Just let everybody know what's happening today on this fine Friday.
1: Hi, this is Tanya, and I just won $1,000. Thank you for paying my bills. And say bye, guys. My grandkids are here, too.
0: Tell the grandkids we love them. Dyron D. Love the kids. Look, baby, we're just trying to make it rain on this Friday, which you're probably going to get rain some side of town. What will you be doing when it's your turn to win, and what will you do with your $1,000? 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

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It's going to be one of them Fridays for you, huh? An hour away, another grand. Somebody's about to get paid. 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

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Tony and Tony, pay your bills with $1,000. You know, during economic struggles in this country right now, I am reevaluating this song. That brother on the passenger side was economically brilliant. A scrub is-

0: 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I'm saying because of that song. I'm like, man, that brother on the passenger side was financially responsible. Times is different. Times is different. You know how these gas prices be. Hey, look at here. Something special coming your way this hour. If you're trying to go see Jennifer Hudson, your man in the midday, Dyron Ducati, is going to take care of you. Listen for the cue to call. Not right now. I need you to listen for the cue to call if you're trying to see Jennifer Hudson live at concert. She'll be here June 17th. Oh, what a month. Come on, month of June. Be good to us. This weather's going to look much better as we kick off June the 1st. But, yeah, Gas South Arena is going to be location. 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I'm not trying to miss this blessing. And I want to pick the seat that I want to sit in. 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

baby. Shout out to all those who have a child born on this day. Happy birthday to you. And if you know somebody turning 29 like Moni's baby, that's a golden birthday. 29 on the 29th?

104.1, the soul of the ATL. Tony and Tony, pay your bills with $1,000. All right, so check this out. I got two tickets for YOU if you're trying to go see Jennifer HUD. June the 17th, that's going to be on a Wednesday night, Gas South Arena. 404-741-0104, caller 14, you're going to get in there. And you got an extra ticket to take somebody with you. You're not rolling solo. Not on us. It's Kiss 104.1.

0: Rockin' is Kiss 104.1, the soul of the ATL. Tony and Tony, pay your bills with $1,000. Coming up less than 15 minutes away from another grand in your hand. 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Hello.
1: This is Ashley.
0: Ashley, you trying to go see Jennifer Hudson?
1: Yep.
0: She's like, hello. That's why I called.
1: Yep.
0: Well, look, we got a problem.
1: What's that? I'm caller like 4 or something.
0: You got to find somebody to take with you because you're going to see Jennifer Hudson.
1: Oh, wow.
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0: 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I already know. 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
0: It's time to get a grand in your hand to pay your bills. Here's this hour's keyword.
2: All right, y'all know what time it is. Green is the keyword for this hour. Green, as in I'm trying to give you some green. G-R-E-E-N. The keyword is green. You've got, what, 30 minutes to send it back on the app or the website. $1,000 could be yours. The keyword is green. Good luck.

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1: Coming right back at you, baby. Part 2.

KTL. Hit us up on the open mic feature on the Kiss app and let us know what's on your mind. This is Atlanta's best R&B, Kiss 104.1, with Tony and Tony in the morning.

I like that. Woo! Kiss 104.1, the soul of the ATL. Tony and Tony, pay your bills with $1,000. This hour's keyword for your chance to win a grand is green. The color green. You're going to type in the word green on the Kiss 104.1 phone app once you find the contest page. The same thing on the website. Green. You have till 2:30 to enter the word green for a chance to win $1,000.

0: 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Tony and Tony, pay your bills with $1,000. Yeah, you still have time to enter this hour's keyword for your chance to win $1,000. The keyword is green, like the color green. What will you do with this green when you win? Maybe you put it towards some bills, or maybe, just maybe, you spend it on some concert tickets. You know, October London, Eric Benet, Lila James coming to town. September the 5th, you got time to plan that one out. Mabel House Barnes Amphitheater, Ticketmaster.com, so you can go to purchase tickets with this green that you win. Again, you got till 2:30. 2:30. After that, we're going to start making some random phone calls to random phone numbers. And if you don't answer, we'll try again. But yeah, look, at some point in time, we got to accept the fact that you just don't want the money and keep it moving. Green is this hour's keyword. 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
3: Little Jacquees went to his neighbor's house, smelled that barbecue going. 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

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Can't leave the sex out. Without the sex, there's no me and you. Just keep it in a buck. Hey, celebrating Juneteenth, June 19th, the Sandy Springs. Shout out to the city of Sandy Springs. We're pulling up on you. Family-friendly event. 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

0: 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Tony and Tony, pay your bills with $1,000. Now, just to let you know, June 19th, Juneteenth celebration with the city of Sandy Springs. Again, a family-friendly event. It's going to be free, open to the public. You know how we vibing, and it is always an epic experience. I am so full of love every time I pull up. Live performances, hugs, educational experiences, celebrating our true moment of freedom for this country in America. Now, Michaela, thank you for sitting tight, being patient. Now I can let you know, yes, you won $1,000.
1: Thank you.
0: You got it. What you got going on today?
1: Nothing, just spending time with family.
0: Oh, family time is important. Michaela, look, it's all love. It's all love. Do me a favor. Hold on. Don't hang up. Please don't hang up because I got to give you some more information. I already know you're probably going to be spilling it with your family. 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I'd like to thank you for yours. Dyron Ducati out. 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

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Yes, you better believe it. 5 p.m. on the dot. 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Yes!

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0: 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And we're coming up to the 4 o'clock hour. I want to talk to you. I want to see how my people are feeling. It's the weekend, baby. I want to know how you're all doing out there entering your weekend, all right? And I do have tickets to give away during the 4 o'clock hour, too, when you get on the mic with Moni. I got some tickets to the Kiss 104.1 Presents the Summer Concert Series, Eric Benet, October London, Lila James. Yeah, I got them. And you can have them. But we need to have a little talk first, okay? Coffee talk. I'm kidding. But, yeah, I do want to talk to you. So that's coming up in the 4 o'clock hour. Continuing with Atlanta's best R&B. On the way, The Voice, Whitney Houston. 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
1: And now, from Georgia's billion-dollar truck wreck lawyer, Carrie Martin Hayes, here's a look at traffic from the Kiss 104.1 Traffic Center.
2: Down lanes at Martin Luther King Jr. Drive with the stalled semi blocking the left lane. Also, moving in Chamblee on the perimeter northbound before Chamblee Tucker Road. Do watch out for that crash. And my folks in College Park got a side street accident. You want to know about this one. Roosevelt Highway north of South, out of South Fulton Parkway. Big time serious accident there. 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

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And real quick, big shout out to the city of Sandy Springs. They're going to be having their Juneteenth celebration. You can come on over to kiss1041fm.com. Click on Juneteenth celebration to get all the details. Matter of fact, I got some Juneteenth colored sneakers. I can't wait to pop out on that day. I'll make sure I take pictures of those and put them up too. 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

0: 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Your next opportunity at $1,000 is at 5 p.m. So be ready for it. I'm ready for you. I'm already ready for you. 5 p.m., that next keyword will drop. So, yes, the kiddies are out of school for the summer. And let's have a quick parents' corner real quick. Even though I now am no longer the mother of any children in grade school, I still feel what the parents of grade school kids feel. And as far as plans for the summer. So, yeah, I do know that one really cool place to take your kids over the summer, or anytime really, but especially now that they're out of school, is the Lego Discovery Center right here in Atlanta, because it is just like the biggest, bestest thing for a child that has a huge imagination to build things and create things. Yeah, it's definitely one that's on my list that I'm going to take my grandson when he comes to visit me. So, because he lives in New York now, but he's still going to come visit his Mimi. So that's definitely one on my list. I'm going to try to put together a nice little cool list of cool things to do for the kiddies and see if I can get it up on our website as a one-stop shop type vibes, so you can get some tips on some cool places to take the kids over the summer holiday. Beyonce is on the way in 6 minutes right here on Kiss 104.1 Atlanta's best R&B.
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0: Little Jacquees went to his neighbor's house, smelled that barbecue going. 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It did not feed him. 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Renee, come on with it.
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Full closure all weekend on Interstate 285 in both directions.

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0: Hits 104.1, the soul of Atlanta with Tony and Tony. We'll be paying your bills, $1,000, coming at you at 5 p.m. And all you got to do is enter that keyword when they give it to you in the Kiss 104.1 app, okay? And I'm here to always remind you because I want you to get the money. Yeah. It's your girl, Moni Love. And to Tamika, who hit me up in between songs, like, whatever you were saying about 285, can you run that one back? All right, so yes. I explained it to Tamika on the phone, and I'm going to run it back just in case you didn't get it the first time. Motorists are being reminded to prepare for another full weekend of closure of Interstate 285 in both directions. Now, that's during the second round of the I-285 West Side Project. And according to the Georgia Department of Transportation, the next phase of roadwork is scheduled for the weekend of June 5th through June 8th. Weather permitting. So we will always keep you informed so you can figure out your routes over the weekend or how you're going to get from A to B. So this weekend, both directions, I-285, West Side Project in full effect. All right. So figure yourselves out and be warned. Erykah Badu on the way in 6 minutes right here on Kiss 104.1, Atlanta's best R&B.
1: 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Here's a look at traffic from the Kiss 104.1 Traffic Center.
2: 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Hey, ATL. Things are getting a little more hectic out there right now as you make your afternoon ride. If you're moving in Chamblee,

0: Sounded Windy Hill Road with this stalled vehicle, and this is dead center lane is blocking, so you'll have to split to the left and right to get by. My folks traveling in Clarkston, that's on the east side perimeter in the northbound lanes after Church Street. A fender bender sitting on that right shoulder now. 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Tammy Thomas with dependable traffic on Atlanta's best R&B, Kiss 104.1.
1: 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May 30th. It's smooth and soulful vibes with Kim and Anthony David. And we're turning up the heat June 27th and 28th at Maple House Barnes Amphitheater with Anthony Hamilton and
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0: Me and Tony paying your bills. You still got time to get the keyword in. It's drop. D-R-O-P. 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You still got time to get that in and be the proud recipient of $1,000. Just get the keyword in and then wait for us to call you. It's that simple. All right, it's your girl Moni Love. 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
1: And now, from Georgia's billion-dollar truck wreck lawyer, Gary Martin Hayes, here's a look at traffic from the Kiss 104.1 Traffic Center.
2: Now, so those main lanes are still pretty slow, but go. And we're also looking at some heavies over in Gwinnett County. This overturned truck still on Buford Highway, blocking both the north and south down lane.

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with Tony and Tony paying your bills. I'm so loving all the podcasts that T.I. Yeah. is on, and I just love his conversation at the end of the day. It's a good dude. That's a good dude, that T.I. It's Kiss 104.1, Atlanta's best R&B. I'm your girl.

0: 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It's your girl, Moni Love. And if you haven't heard it already, a private institution rewarded Chris Brown by making him an honorary doctor. He has an honorary doctorate in visual and performing arts, and he is taking it so serious, demanding on his social network that people address him as Dr. Chris Brown now. And I'm wondering if he's going to bring this on stage with him. Because, you know, when they get here, you know, the Brown, Raymond and Brown tour, they hits Atlanta Mercedes-Benz Stadium November 7th and 8th. I'm wondering if he's going to incorporate that into his show. Dr. Chris Brown. I wouldn't doubt it. He's that type of guy. And he's humorous, and we all got a sense of humor. But yeah, he's taking that seriously for real. As serious as we are taking the throwback mix at 6 with DJ Reggie B's on a Friday, the Friday edition. Let's get into it in 6 minutes right here on Kiss 104.1, Atlanta's best R&B.
1: 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Here's a look at traffic from the KISS 104.1 Traffic Center.
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0: 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And November 7th and 8th, we'll prove it.
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0: 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And now, from Georgia's billion-dollar truck wreck lawyer, Gary Martin Hayes, here's a look at traffic from the Kiss 104.1 Traffic Center.
1: Evening to your money. Hey there, ATL. All right, it's you just got paid. Primetime delays, and we are stacked at Hartsfield-Jackson Airport right now. Folks trying to move in and out of town on that perimeter, east and westbound. That's the inner and outer loop between 75 and Riverside Drive. You have got an accident there, or a couple of different accidents in between that stretch, and it's got you all piled up solid. Also, as you move about the Gwinnett County freeways on 85 in the northbound lanes at Indian Trail Road, and then again at the very next exit at Beaver Ruin Road. You have those two separate accidents, got you solid back to Spaghetti Junction. Also making your way downtown Connector. It is something else, y'all. On the north and southbound lanes, you have got solid delays between the Buford Spring Connector and I-20. I'm Tammy Thomas with Dependable Traffic on Atlanta's best R&B, Kiss 104.1.
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No matter what the DJ played, you were ready. Let's roll it back. Here's another throwback on KISS 104.1.

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1: Word is, they're already married, Coco Jones. 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Tony and Tony paying your bills. Your girl Moni Love hanging out with you. And it is a Friday, which means the throwback mix at 6 was just the beginning. The party's not over. Make sure that you stick around because DJ Reggie Bees is going to walk you right on through into Club Kiss at 9 p.m. So it continues right here with Atlanta's best R&B. Chris Brown on the way in 6 minutes. 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
3: 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Here's a look at traffic from the Kiss 104.1 Traffic Center.
4: TGIF, Moni Moni, hey there, ATL. All right, your Friday ride is wrapping up with a bang, y'all. We got heavy traffic on the Hartsfield-Jackson Airport. Now, this accident originated on the outer loop there, 285, between Riverdale and 85. It is on the right shoulder now, but you can bet your bottom dollar it's going to affect your eastbound lanes there as well. Also, my folks traveling in Norcross still dealing with that bang up on the northbound lanes of 85, right there at Indian Trail Road. And then we have another one just at the next exit at Beaver Ruin, but it looks like they've cleared the Beaver Ruin Road accident there. 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

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Yours truly, Reggie B's, hanging out with you. Getting you warmed up for Club Kiss coming up at 9 o'clock. I know outside is dreary and nasty outside. So you know what? We're going to stay inside, but we're still going to rock out. 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

0: I don't really be listening to the words of the song, but then I started listening to this one right here. Ooh, this is nasty. All innuendo. So, kids, don't ask your parents what it means, because they're going to look at you like, ask your father. It's Kiss 104.1, Atlanta's best R&B. Reggie D's right here hanging out. We are getting you warmed up for Club Kiss. Club Kiss coming up at 9 o'clock. 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Your first chance to win your money again. 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

0: I remember Babyface saying, all you got to do if you want to sing like Toni Braxton is put some water in your mouth and just go, you ain't no words to me. Reggie B's right here inside of the soul of the ATL. Kiss 104.1 Club Kiss coming up at 9 o'clock. We're warming up right now. Make sure you get those tickets for tomorrow's show. It's still going down because the rain is going to be intermittent, so you'll be able to get in and out tomorrow. Kem, Anthony David going over there to ViStar Amphitheater. 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
10: Okay, you ready?
11: Yeah.
12: Here we go.
10: There once was a woman named Sue who was in an accident and didn't know what to do.
11: Did she call 855-J-Sanders?
10: No, she didn't call me.
11: Who'd she call?
10: Let's just say she didn't call a trial attorney.
11: She didn't?
10: Nope.
11: What happened then?
10: Well, it didn't turn out the way it should have.
13: Oh, no!
10: Now listen.
13: This ain't funny, so don't you dare laugh.
10: Sue was down, down bad.
13: Bad.
10: And even with broken bones, Sue didn't even get 20 bands.
13: Oh, no!
11: She would have been better off representing herself.
10: No, you never want to represent yourself. That's how Sue got God.
13: Another one bites the dust. Oh, no!
11: Wow.
10: I'm Jay Sanders, and thinking you can get the most money by handling your own case is a mistake you don't want to make. So if you've been in an accident, call 855-J-Sanders.
13: Another one bites the dust.
11: Wow.
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